0: Akashvani presents Morning News. Good morning, I'm Naresh Margo. The headlines. Prime Minister Narendra Modi to hold talks with President of Seychelles, Patrick Hermini, today to also address Seychelles National Assembly and interact with members of Indian diaspora. Prime Minister to share his thoughts in Mann Ki Baat program on Akashvani at 11 this morning. Ministry of External Affairs asks Indian citizens not to undertake Kailash Mansarovar Yatra without all required travel documents. U.S. military strikes multiple targets in Iran for second day at the direction of President Donald Trump. Death toll in Venezuela's earthquakes rises to 1,430 as rescuers continue search for survivors. And India's Kidambi Srikanth enters final of men's singles event at U.S. Open Badminton in California. Prime Minister Narendra Modi will hold talks with President of Seychelles, Patrick Hermini, today. Both leaders will review the full spectrum of bilateral cooperation and exchange views on regional and international issues of mutual interest. A report.
1: Today, Prime Minister Modi is scheduled to address the National Assembly of Seychelles and interact with members of Indian diaspora. Later, Prime Minister Modi will participate in a National Day celebration at Roche Kemen. The ministry said that a contingent of the Indian Defence Forces, along with two Indian Navy ships, will also take part in the celebrations. Prime Minister Narendra Modi is on a three-day visit to Seychelles to attend the Golden Jubilee celebrations of the National Day of Seychelles as the guest of honour. This visit reaffirms the strong and enduring friendship between India and Seychelles and strengthens the shared commitment of both nations to enhance bilateral ties across all sectors. Akshit Vaidyan, Akashvani News, Delhi.
0: Earlier yesterday, Prime Minister Modi visited the Botanical Gardens and attended a tree planting ceremony in Victoria. He also visited the giant tortoise enclosure at the Botanical Garden. Following this, Mr. Modi interacted with the members of the Indian diaspora. The Prime Minister reached Victoria yesterday on a three-day visit to the Seychelles. He was received by President of Seychelles, Dr. Patrick Hermini, at the airport. Prime Minister Narendra Modi will share his thoughts with the people of the country and abroad in the Mann Ki Baat program on Akashvani at 11 this morning. It will be the 135th episode of the monthly radio program. The program will be broadcast across the entire Akashvani and Doordarshan network, the AIR News website and the News on AIR mobile app. It will also be live-streamed on the YouTube channels of AIR News, DD News, the PMO and the Ministry of Information and Broadcasting. Akashvani will broadcast the program in regional languages immediately after the Hindi broadcast. The External Affairs Ministry has advised the Indian citizens not to commence the Kailash Mansarovar Yatra until they have obtained all the required travel documents for the complete journey. The ministry has issued the advisory after receiving requests for assistance from Indian pilgrims stranded in Nepal while undertaking the yatra through private tour operators. A report.
2: The External Affairs Ministry said that some Indian citizens undertaking the Kailash Mansarovar Yatra through private tour operators traveled to Nepal without obtaining the mandatory entry permit and visa required for entering China. As a result, several pilgrims have been stranded and sought assistance from the ministry. It advised pilgrims not to begin the yatra without confirmed travel documents, saying that traveling in anticipation of obtaining the necessary permits could lead to difficulties during the journey. The ministry has also urged pilgrims to verify that their tour operators is duly registered and authorized before undertaking the pilgrimage. The advisory aims to ensure a safe and hassle-free pilgrimage and prevent inconvenience to devotees. With Rohan, this is Ankit Kumar, Akashvani News, Delhi.
0: Union Home and Cooperation Minister Amit Shah will officially launch the PM Family Care Tracker pilot project in Gandhinagar this evening. This new initiative is aimed at improving health care tracking and welfare accessibility for families. Mr. Shah will also attend a special Chintan Shivir for booth residents.

0: and Shakti Kendra in charges in Ahmedabad, during which he will review grassroots strategies and interact with local party members. Union Minister of State and for Health and Family Welfare, Anupriya Patel, has said that India has made significant progress in healthcare over the past 12 years and is working toward the broader goal of universal health coverage, ensuring accessible, affordable and quality healthcare for every citizen. Speaking at the 9th edition of the Doctors' Day Conclave in New Delhi, Ms. Patel said that the government has shifted its health approach with prevention at the center of its policy.
1: Today we have a new national health policy in place. It brings a transformative shift from sick care to wellness and a shift from curative health care to comprehensive health care, where prevention remains at the heart of our approach. There are several schemes that Government of India has rolled out in these 12 years, and one of the most transformative one is our flagship initiative of Ayushman Bharat Pradhan Mantri Jan Arogya Yojana. It's lauded as the world's biggest health assurance program, which brings in its ambit as many as 62 crore individuals.
0: The Defence Ministry has clarified that reports circulating in sections of the media claiming that the supreme sacrifice of six brave hearts during Operation Sindoor has been acknowledged publicly for the first time only recently are factually incorrect. The ministry said the nation had paid homage to the fallen soldiers at the earliest opportunity. He said the then Director General of Military Operations had paid tribute to the six brave hearts during the official press conference on May 11 last year. The soldiers were also conferred gallantry awards. It added that the Indian Army's official social media platforms had also carried tributes to the brave hearts. This is Akashwani giving you the news. For quick news updates round the clock, follow us on our X handle at AIR News Alerts. And for details of stories and more, log on to our website www.newsonair.gov.in and download News on AIR app. The U.S. military has said it struck multiple targets in Iran for the second consecutive day at the direction of President Donald Trump as a fragile ceasefire came under renewed strain. In a post on social media, U.S. Central Command said that American military aircraft targeted Iranian military surveillance infrastructure, communication systems, air defense sites, drone storage facilities, and mine layer capabilities in response to an attack on a merchant vessel on Friday. U.S. Central Command said Iranian forces attacked the oil tanker Kiku with a one-way attack drone. The tanker was carrying more than 2 million barrels of crude oil while transiting the Strait of Hormuz. The U.S. military said Iran had a chance to honor the ceasefire agreement but elected not to when its forces attacked the Kiku. Iranian state television reported explosions in an area just north of the Strait of Hormuz. The death toll in Venezuela's earthquakes has risen to 1,430. The latest figures were released as rescuers continued the search for survivors of the 1-2 punch of 7.2 and 7.5 magnitude earthquakes that devastated the South American nation on Wednesday. A report.
2: Venezuela's government has said families reported at least 68,900 people missing 3 days after the earthquakes devastated the South American nation. The National Assembly President Jorge Rodriguez said tens of thousands of people are still working around the clock on search and rescue operations. Meanwhile, the Venezuelan Foundation for Seismological Research, FUNVISIS, reported that 4.1 magnitude earthquake was felt across the central region of Venezuela yesterday. The state seismological agency said the epicenter of the latest tremor was located about 35 kilometers west of La Guaira, a key port city on the country's central coast that was declared a disaster zone after sustaining extensive damage from the Wednesday's two powerful earthquake. The agency reported that the quake occurred at a shallow depth of 5 kilometers, which typically amplifies around shaking and increases the potential for structural damages. Seismologists continue to monitor the region closely, with the Venezuelan Foundation for Seismological Research maintaining round-the-clock surveillance. With Rupesh's report, Jigyasa Pandey for Akashwani News, Delhi.
0: And now moving on to sports news. In badminton, India's Kidambi Srikanth stormed into the men's singles final of the U.S. Open Championship in California today. Srikanth defeated Japan's Yudai Okimoto 22-20, 15-21, 21-19 in a hard-fought semifinal. The former world number one had booked his place in the last four with a 21-9, 12-21, 21-8 victory over Liao Zhoufu of Chinese Taipei in the quarterfinals. In football, in FIFA World Cup 2026, the Democratic Republic of Congo created history by reaching the knockout stage.

0: World Cup for the first time after defeating Uzbekistan 3-1 in Group K clash at Atlanta Stadium this morning. In another Group K fixture, Portugal and Colombia played out a goalless draw at Miami Stadium in Florida this morning. Earlier, England defeated Panama 2-0 in their Group L match in the United States. In another Group L fixture, Croatia beat Ghana 2-1 in Philadelphia, United States. In chess, Goa's 14-year-old international master Ethan Vaz has become India's 96th grandmaster after securing his third and final grandmaster nom at the Sarajevo GM Mixed Tournament at Bosnia and Herzegovina. Ethan won the tournament, finishing ahead of 10 grandmasters. In the ICC Women's T20 World Cup, India will take on Australia in their final Group A match at Lord's Cricket Ground in London today. The match is scheduled to begin at 7 p.m. Indian Standard Time. Led by Harmanpreet Kaur, the women in blue are currently placed second in the Group A standings, having won 3 of their 4 matches. As part of our series, Prakriti Ki Baat Akashvani Ke Saath, we bring you a conversation on Chhattisgarh's Garbage Cafe. Run by Ambikapur Municipal Corporation, the cafe offers meals in exchange for plastic waste. In the program, we speak to Ritesh Saini, in charge of the Garbage Cafe.
1: We have a total collection of 50 to 55 tons of garbage every day. Garbage Cafe has reached all over the world from Ambikapur. The most important aspect of plastic recycling is that the quality of plastic should be good. If the plastic gets mixed with sewage, soil or other waste, it becomes difficult to recycle.
2: Prakriti Ki Baat, Akashvani Ke Saath.
0: To listen to the conversation, tune into 100.1 Akashvani Gold this morning at 9:10 a.m. You can also listen to it on News on AIR app and News on AIR official YouTube channel. The India Meteorological Department, IMD, has issued a red colour warning for very heavy rainfall with isolated extremely heavy rainfall over Assam, Meghalaya, Sabimalayan, West Bengal and Sikkim today. The IMD said conditions are favourable for further advance of southwest monsoon into some more parts of Gujarat, Madhya Pradesh, Chhattisgarh, Jharkhand, Bihar and some parts of Uttar Pradesh and Uttarakhand during the next 2 to 3 days. And now for a look at today's newspapers, it's over to Shagun Chopra.
3: Thank you, Naresh. News about Prime Minister Narendra Modi's Seychelles visit figure prominently on the front pages of newspapers this morning. The Times of India carries a picture of PM Modi feeding a 194-year-old giant tortoise, Jonathan, considered the world's oldest living land animal, during his visit to the National Botanical Garden there. The Ram Temple Trust has confirmed that its General Secretary Champat Rai and member Anil Mishra have tendered their resignations amid allegations of irregularities in donations, reports Hindustan Times. Iran-US trade, fresh attacks in worst escalation post-deal, writes the Financial Express, adding that each side says the other is violating the interim ceasefire. Under the headline, How Schools Breach Children's Data Privacy, the Economic Times reports that photos and videos of school children are posted on school websites and social media feeds without parental consent, potentially violating DPDP Act, exposing kids to online abuse and risks. In its editorial, captioned Plutocracy Gone Crazy, the Statesman writes that artificial intelligence has already taken away entry-level accounting, customer service, reporting and administrative support jobs. Significantly, in the first 10 months of 2025, AI was responsible for 11 lakh layoffs in the US tech sector. The paper adds that Anthropic, the present leader in AI technology, has called for stricter regulation of AI, warning of joblessness and even creation of bioweapons should AI remain unregulated, concluding that we can only ignore these warnings at our peril. And finally, arm in arm, Indians in US savor taste of home. Retailers push diaspora demand with WhatsApp alerts and neighborhood vans as mango exports from India seen rising 30% this season, notes the Economic Times. And with that, it's back to you, Naresh.
0: Thank you, Shagun. And now before we end the bulletin, the headlines once again. Prime Minister Narendra Modi to hold talks with President of Seychelles, Patrick Hermini, today, to also address Seychelles National Assembly and interact with members of Indian diaspora. Prime Minister to share his thoughts in Mann Ki Baat program on Akashvani at 11 this morning. Ministry of External Affairs asks Indian citizens not to undertake Kailash Mansarovar Yatra without all required travel documents. U.S. military strikes multiple targets in Iran for second day at the direction of President Donald Trump. Death toll in Venezuela's earthquakes rises to 1,000.

0: occupies a special place in India's vision for the Indian Ocean, and that conviction is stronger than ever. He said the Indian Ocean does not separate India and Seychelles, but connects the two countries. He addressed that it will encourage all those who are making sustained efforts for environment conservation.
1: Our vision is captured in the idea of Mahasagar, mutual and holistic advancement for security and growth across regions, Mahasagar. This vision recognizes that our futures are interconnected and interdependent, and we will continue to work together for a safer and more secure Indian Ocean region.
0: Prime Minister said it is a special honor to stand before everyone as the first Indian Prime Minister to address the National Assembly. He also thanked President and the people of Seychelles for honoring him with Seychelles' highest distinction, the Guardian of the Blue Horizon, earlier in the day. Union Ministers Amit Shah, S. Jaishankar, Rajnath Singh, Piyush Goyal, Manohar Lal and Jitendra Singh congratulated Prime Minister Narendra Modi on being conferred with Seychelles' highest distinction for leadership in environmental conservation and sustainable development. Prime Minister Modi has said that the power of public participation in nation building is one of India's greatest strengths. Addressing the nation in his Mann Ki Baat program on Akashwani today, Mr. Modi said this spirit was once again evident after he appealed to citizens to adopt certain measures in view of the prevailing warlike situation in West Asia. Mr. Modi had urged people to avoid buying gold, postpone non-essential foreign travel and use carpooling for some time.
1: पश्चिम एशिया में बनी युद्ध की स्थितियों को देखते हुए मैंने देशवासियों से कहा था कुछ समय के लिए सोना खरीदने से बचें, लोगों से कहा था कि विदेश में छुट्टियां मनाने से बचें, लोगों से कार पुलिंग को भी 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से उसमें अपना सहयोग कर रहे हैं।
0: India today categorically rejected allegations made by Pakistan regarding the recent incident in Karachi and termed as baseless. In response to media queries, External Affairs Ministry spokesperson Randhir Jaiswal said that instead of pointing fingers at others, Pakistan should look inwards and take credible action against the terror infrastructure on its territory. He said Pakistan should rid itself of its proclivity to rely on terrorism as an instrument of state policy. In men's cricket, hosts Ireland were 17 for no loss in 1.4 overs against India in the second and the final T20 international of the two-match series in Belfast when reports last came in. Earlier, India won the toss and elected to bowl. Ireland lead the series 1-0 after registering a 34-run victory over India in the opening T20 international on Friday. India will be aiming to level the series. In the ICC Women's T20 World Cup, India will take on Australia in their final Group A match at Lord's Cricket Ground in London this evening. The match is scheduled to begin at 7 p.m. Indian time. Led by Harmanpreet Kaur, the women in blue are currently placed second in the Group A standings, having won 3 of their 4 matches. Australia, meanwhile, sit comfortably at the top of the table with 4 wins in 4 games. India will be aiming for a victory over the unbeaten Australia to secure that place in the semi-finals. And with that, we end this news bulletin.
2: यह आकाशवाणी जोधपुर का सूर्य नगरी चैनल है। वक्त है कार्यक्रम विवरण का, जिसमें आप सुनेंगे आज के शेष और कल के मुख्य कार्यक्रमों की जानकारी और उनका प्रसारण समय।

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1: So at the end of over number 5, India 35 without loss. And what the best thing that Indians are doing currently is they're picking boundaries. After first over, there was only 3 runs. But after that, every over, they picked up the boundaries. And they're ensuring that the run rate doesn't fall below. And they want to put a great total in the power play and then a launch pad for other batters to come in or shift their gears. So fantastic placements, footwork there by both the batsmen. And it's interesting to see what Sophie Minilu will do now, because in the last over we have seen Ashley Gardner went for runs, leaking runs. This time a ball pitched on the middle stump, but short pitch delivery driven down by Smriti Mandhana for a single. So Smriti went on to 21 of 21 deliveries, where there's a good healthy competition going on between these two. Shefali Verma on 15 of 10 deliveries, not too far, and she's joining the party. After two overs she was like quiet on the other and resting, but then once she got the opportunity she has shown her true colors. So 5.1 was 37 without loss. Little bit of stress in Australian dressing room and captains this change in frame placements because of left and right batting combination that brings in the field changing. So this time Kim Garth now bowling to Shefali Verma. Let's see what's she actually runs in down wide from the umpire, drives it down straight, but there's a fielder at mid off, so no damage done, and a dot delivery coming in here. So 5.2 overs and it's 37 without loss. With that great boundary, Shefali Verma has completed 500 runs versus Australia in T20 International. So while Shefali Verma thrives against Australia, similarly I think Smriti Mandhana also had got 850s against them. She is also great. She loves to play against Australia. Harmanpreet, Indian skipper, also have got 5. And this time there's she waited for it outside the Austin delivery, waited and just cheered it down to the third area for 4. So that 4 brings in 41.
2: Ye laga abha ka choka.
1: So that boundary, as I mentioned, India are ensuring that they're picking up boundaries every over. And this time she waited for the ball to come and just given the direction to the ball in the third region for 4. So that 4 in with that 4, India score moves on to 41 in 5.3 overs, with Shefali Verma on 19 of just 12 deliveries that she has placed. So she has hit a 6 and 2 boundaries she's picked. And Smriti Mandhana with 4 boundaries on 21 of 21. This time a full and delivery. Plays it along the ground. By the time the ball reaches the deep extra cover region, batsman has time to cross for a single. So 42 without loss. A great cautious start by Indian. And there's some the movement that Smriti Mandhana can Shefali Verma, I beg your pardon, can see in the ball, and she indicates to her fellow player that be watchful of that, and that would make they both of them a little more cautious to see what can be done. Kim Garth once again. This time again a ball in the air, 1 bounce, 2 bounce, 3 bounce, but there's a man at deep mid, there's a woman at deep mid wicket, picks it up, throws it back, and batsman has ample time to cover for one more single. 43 without loss, 5.3 overs, and that's a great start where they're actually cruising at a run rate of 7 runs per over. They're picking up boundaries. That's a great strategy to have. And anything around 50 in 6 overs without loss, I will take it any day. Against Australia at Lord's with overcast conditions, Australians are known for it. They have a great bowling attack, but Indians are faring so far very well. And mind you, to all the audience that we have, India are playing for the first time in this venue, any T20 International. This time a short ball and a back foot. She went on the back foot. Shefali Verma drives it down back to the fielder. So 6 overs gone, 43 without loss.
3: क्या आप परेशानियों से घिरे हैं? मन भारी है और कोई रास्ता नजर नहीं आ रहा? याद रखिए, समाधान आपके पास है। टेलीमानस के निशुल्क नंबर 14416 पर कॉल करें। कहीं से भी कभी भी 24 घंटे ये सुविधा उपलब्ध है। यहाँ आपकी बात सुनी जाती है, समझी जाती है और आपको सही दिशा दी जाती है। आप अकेले नहीं है, मदद बस एक कॉल दूर है।
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0: Whilst Algeria made it 9 African qualifiers for the knockouts, as they were held to a dramatic 3-3 draw with Austria. They will face Switzerland. And Lionel Messi continues to find the back of the net. He came off the bench to score a free kick as Argentina beat Jordan 3-1. Messi now has 6 goals for this competition. He's now the first man to score in 7 consecutive World Cup games. And for more World Cup news from the BBC, go to bbc.com/football.
1: World Football Update from the BBC.
2: Virat loss. So India are scoring at a rate of 7 runs per over, which is great after the power play. They again managed to pick up a boundary in this over when Smriti Mandhana actually placed the ball really well in deep mid-wicket region to pick her boundary number 5. So Shefali Verma now 21 of 17 with 2 fours and a 6, and Smriti Mandhana 27 of 25 with 5 boundaries. So when you see that there's no player has been so effective from Australian side, and there's Sophie Minola is now bringing a change in bowling now. Annabelle Sutherland coming in. So, as you mentioned, Virendraji, in between that, Ashley Gardner has been expensive, but that's what I think the thing is, that attack is the best defense. They know that Ashley Gardner has a better record against India, and they want to take her from the over number 1. They want to attack her, and that's what they did to bring the ball under pressure. And similarly, Annabelle also has been very successful against Indians, replaces Kim Garth, and will start her proceedings for over number 7. She's right arm fast medium bowler and has been very successful against India. See what if she can get the breakthrough for them. But this time Shefali on strike, 49 short delivery, she ducks it down and should be close to call a wide. We'll look for umpire's signal, and that's a wide. So a wide to start the over. 50 comes up for India at the over number 7. There's no delivery this time, being a wide, so extra delivery she has to bowl. Shefali on 21, and this 50 runs comes in just 44 deliveries, where 27 came from Shefali and 1 from 27 from Smriti and 21 from Shefali. This time a short pitch delivery, and she went on the back foot, just placed soft hand, just pushes the ball, nudges the ball there only, and was looking for a run, but rightly said no by Smriti, as there were 2 closing fielders coming in there. And we'll dish out some trivias for our audience in between, that this match is happening not on the regular pitch, but one on the side pitches, which makes the one side boundary little closer, and that's what Indians must be targeting, and they want to target. This time a good length delivery onto the middle stump. Shefali waited for the ball, plays it with softer hands, ball rolls down to player who runs in from mid off to mid on, and that but she can't stop a single over there. So 51 without loss, 7.2 overs already been bowled, and a great start for this pre-quarterfinal. So as I was dishing out some trivias for our audience, this match is happening on the side pitch, which makes one side of the boundary little closer, and that's what the players would target in between, which the Shefali we have seen that going on the offside. Similarly, Smriti Mandhana, she is anyways good on her onside play. This time near to the fuller length delivery, drives it down. There's a person at point, no damage done. So good start by Sutherland after that wide. Good comeback in 3 deliveries. She's just given 1 run and 51 without loss with 7.3 overs. It would be nice to see now this field is spread, what tactics these two brings in to keep the momentum, because we have seen in earlier matches also India has been able to put good partnership, but then there was a mini collapse against the Netherlands, against Pakistan, against South Africa. They want to avoid that. This time Sutherland jumps it, and a lower delivery, and she somehow manages to push it, drives it rather, onto the deep square leg region, and Ashley Gardner fields it, throws it back to the keeper Beth Mooney, but batsman has ample time to stroll for a single there. So that takes Indian score to 52. 4 deliveries gone, 2 runs has been scored. Score rate now 6.78 runs per over. A good start, and a good and a cautious start for Indian women here. Again, Shefali was looking to drive it. She actually moves ahead to play the ball, but then checks the shots and then somehow navigate it on the onside and crosses for a single. So just 4 runs off this 5 deliveries. 53 on board already with 7.5 runs over. So this has been a good over from Australians' point of view, where they are going for the boundaries. But this time after six so

0: they have been very, very cautious. They know that Smriti Mandhana matchups with Ashley Gardner hasn't been that great. So she took a single, gave it to Shefali, and she launched her for a 6 and a 4. And Shefali more aggressive. This time she beats her, and Ellis, Sophie Minula comes in and knocks her down. So that's the wicket number one. Australian skipper got the wicket of danger looking Shefali Verma, 66 for 1. Shefali was looking for a drive, fuller length delivery. She was trying to play it on the offside, misses it completely, and see her timber be broken with this. So that brings the first wicket and downfall of Shefali Verma. She was in a great nick here, but Sophie Minulo is doing what she does the best, Birinder ji.
1: और सोफी मोलिनू ने विकेट दिलाई है भारत को, ऑस्ट्रेलिया को, और 34 रन पर ये पहला झटका भारत को, 34 रन पर आउट होकर शेफाली वापस जा रही हैं। इस गेंद में फ्लाइट कम थी अश्विन, और कदमों का इस्तेमाल करके 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
0: Precisely, and that's interesting to see who they send in next, whether it would be Yashtika Bhatia coming in. Generally, she comes at 3, but we need to see whether it's Jemima Roderick comes in. She has a great record against Australia, and she plays strokes along the ground. She's known for it. And yes, as we guessed, it is Jemima Roderick's coming in at number 6. So there's a bit of shuffle there, and you can see the field being spread now. There are three women in the deep, and a lovely stroke play there by Jemima. Ball is rushing to fine leg region. There's 1, 2, and they should be looking for 2 and comfortable 2. So this was a stroke that has been produced from nowhere. She played a scoop on the stroke. She was completely aware of the fielding position. She knew that there is no one at fine leg region, and that prompts her to drag the ball from the off stump. Before the delivery was bowled, she actually moved over to the off stump, plays it nicely to the fine leg region for 2. So that brings India to 68, 9.2 overs. This time Chavez should be out, but no, this was a great elevation. She actually manages to go over the head of the player at cover region. So 4 runs to Jemima.
2: Ye laga abha ka chauka.
0: That boundary being 72, so there's no respite for Australians. Shefali went, Jemima comes with the same gear, same tone, and she picked up a boundary. So 2 balls she faced, and she picked up 6 runs. So 72 for 1, and this is the 10th over in progress. So halfway mark we're reaching, and India looks to be in good position. This time nudges it, places it softly with the soft hand, bottom soft hand, and crosses. By the time ball reaches to the extra cover region, the player has a time to cover for single. So 73 now, Indian score at the end of 9.4 overs. And Jemima, she is actually also a hockey player, and that gives her strength. She has a very good lower backhand, and that generates the power, and that's what she does the best. 9.4 overs got 73 runs for loss of 1 wicket. 7.55 runs per over is the average for India per over, and I would say at the halfway mark India would take it. This time Smriti Mandhana actually reaches the ball and plays along the ground. By the time ball reaches the long on region, she actually switches the end, and that takes Indian score to 74 for 1. This is 9.4 overs, 9.5 overs have gone, so one more delivery to go in this over, and sees Smriti Mandhana in 31. Now, what kind of approach they will have from here? Because as Birinder ji mentioned, that we need to be at the tempo. Cuts it down. Lovely stroke play, but similar kind of fielding there by Ashley Gardner. She actually dives it down, feels it, and throws it back to the keeper. This is Sutherland, who feels it well, and that is the end of over number 10. 74 for 1, India.
3: तुम रिपोर्ट्स लाई हो ना?
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4: So the story continues for Indian women of picking up boundaries every over. They picked up one boundary in the last over as well. That takes score to 82 at the end of 11 overs. And with the kind of start that India has got in between, it's very ready with the next over. Actually, ball was very wide on the off stump. Smriti Mandana was quite placed to play that stroke, but she checks her bowling, Wareham, and actually moves more onto the offside of the bowler and batsman, and no damage is done. So 82 for 1. It is 11.1 over. This time again, similar kind of bowling. She was trying to play off the outside, got an outside edge, and ball rolls down to a deep third, and the batter has time to take one more run to the score. So 83 for 1. It's 11.2 overs. As I mentioned, that Indians are ensuring that they're picking up boundaries every over. She would have left this. She could have been a wide, and there was a catch drop. There was an edge, but it was so wide of the Beth Mooney that she also couldn't grasp the ball, and it rolls down to a fielder. But batsman has the batter has enough time to cross for a single. 83 for 1. 11.2 overs gone. And now Jemima Rodrigues on strike against Wareham. And what this, as I mentioned, Wareham, and looking for a reverse sweep. She does it, but straight to the fielder. And we need to see if there is a chance, and there's run out. So Smriti Mandana is run out here. They were looking for reverse sweep. There was a confusion between Jemima Rodrigues and Smriti Mandana. She is not happy with the call, and unfortunate dismissal for Indian women here. Jemima Rodrigues plays the reverse sweep with that ball. Ball straight went to the fielder, but by that time Smriti Mandana was halfway down, and Jemima wasn't even looking at the ball. I mean, she was looking at the fielder, she was looking at the ball, and there was a joy and ecstatic Australians. They knew that they have picked up a wicket of Smriti Mandana. Was playing so well. 38 runs she scored with 6 boundaries of 37 deliveries that she has faced, and India losing the wicket number 2. So both the openers back into the pavilion, and what these two were able to do, that Sophie Minolo was actually been able to, in those 11 overs, she's managed to bowl 7 bowlers, you know, and that's what you do when you put pressure on Australians. But they are also trying newer things and trying to put pressure. See, herself comes in one over, picks up the wicket of Shefali Verma, and this confusion, a very unfortunate Birinderji, that we have to lose Smriti Mandana in that fashion because she was looking so perfect today.
5: बिल्कुल, और खेल का ये वो पड़ाव है जहां भारत को तेज गति से रन बनाने होंगे, और स्मृति पूरी तरह से सेट थी और किसी गेंदबाज ने उन्हें आउट नहीं किया. रनिंग बिटवीन द विकेट, आपस की सूझबूझ में थोड़ी गड़बड़ हुई जिसकी वजह से वो रन आउट हुई. ये काफी अफसोसजनक है भारतीय टीम के लिए, और अब हरमनप्रीत के ऊपर जिम्मेदारी कि रनों की रफ्तार को तेज करना है और पारी को आगे बढ़ाना है.
4: So Harmanpreet comes in and picks up, Jemima in between picks up a single. So 11.4 overs gone, India 84 for 2. So unfortunately, Smriti Mandana was playing so well and wasn't giving any opportunity there for the opposition. Has to go back because of confusion with her own teammate. She actually wasn't waiting for the call, and that's what Jemima was mentioning, that I didn't look at you and I was... it was not my call. And then actually there was a kind of camaraderie between these two, that they are okay with the spirit of the game, and she moves on. So 84 for 2, 11.4 overs. The fifth ball of this over, this was a good ball by Wareham. She's actually doing a wrist spin, and ball is coming in nicely to the bat, but with that pressure, I believe something is playing in Jemima's mind, that she was she could have gone for a hit in this ball, but she actually checked the stroke, and it's after 11.5 overs, India 84 for 2. So this over, a wicket fell, and just a single which Smriti took at the very first. So they would need a boundary, as they have been picking up generally. So what

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1: Absolutely, thank you, Birendra ji, and we are ably supported by Jatin Sood, our statistician here, and scorer Ranjit Singh Rawat, who has joined us in the commentators box. And I just want to tell you that India actually is doing what has been prescribed. So they are going by their strength. We know Smriti Mandhana has played well against Australians. Similarly, Harmanpreet has got a stellar record against Australia. She has scored 550s, and that's what has prompted, I think, a bit of shuffle between the batting order. Ideally, we have seen Yashtika Bhatia comes in, but this time Harmanpreet is there. This time she actually went on a good length ball, went on to the back foot, drives it or slashes it onto the point region, but ball races to that player so fast that there's no opportunity for a single. So 13.1 overs, 94 for 2, 7.1 runs per over is Indians are scoring at this time. This time in the air, there's a player in the deep, can she catches it? No, it lands in a vacant area, and that's the player has opportunity to cross for two. She actually went about, she actually played according to the field placement. She knew that there's no one above that circle, and that prompted Harmanpreet to take that aerial route. Ball was in the air for quite a while, but it was fortunate that it lands before any player can get in there. So 96 for 2. This is 14th over in progress. And she is going for long drive. This time again, lovely drive. 4 runs. She will pick this with the glorious drive on to the covers for 4.
2: ये लगा आभा का चौका।
1: That brings 100 of India in the 13.3 overs. So lovely shot. She's been told to go for a big hit. There's no respite for Australians here. Harmanpreet picks up a boundary. It was a full length delivery. She actually takes a stride and drives it to straight onto the deep cover region for 4. So that boundary and a 2 took India to 6 in this 3 balls. 100 is already this time a lower bounce, middle stump, a ball pitched on the middle stump and didn't rise as expected. But Harmanpreet was as watchful as anybody on the pitch, and she was able to manage it to glance it down onto the onside and switch her ends herself. So 4 balls gone, 7 she has picked up in those 4 balls, and India are now 101 for 2, 13.4 overs gone, 7.3 runs per over that they are picking up, and Australians are looking for another breakthrough. Can they get in form of Jemima this time? She plays it with a soft hand, ball rushes to the circle on mid-on region, and again gives an opportunity for both of them to stroll for another single. So 8 already picked up in this over by these two. Last delivery, what Harmanpreet is going to do, they need to actually take the match beyond Australia's reach. We know that how mighty powerful Australians are with the power play that they bring in. They all play with long handles, and anything about 160, 170 would be a competitive total against this mighty Australians. This time, for the last time, Monilu went in, and Jemima went on the back foot and slashes it straight to the fielder. So end of over number 14, it's 102 for 2, India with 7.29 runs per over the striking score rate.
0: अच्छा आरंभ हुआ था भारत की तरफ से, और उस आरंभ को एक अच्छा अंजाम देना होगा हरमनप्रीत और जेमाइमा द्वारा। जितना खेल बचा है, 6 ओवर्स का खेल है, और इसमें ज्यादा से ज्यादा रनों की रफ्तार को बढ़ाना होगा 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

0: 65, put pressure, runs on board, would put pressure on Australians, and that's what Indian women are able to do so far. So Georgia Wareham will come for the fresh over. She's been very economical so far. 2 overs, 9 runs, no wicket. And Sophie Minilaw, despite of trying many, she's gotten Wareham again. This time a flighted ball, but watchful Jemima looking for a quick single. There was a chance of run out, but she was able to drag her bat down and overthrow. Gives an opportunity for them to see if there is one more taken by them. Yes, they did manage to take two. She was quick, a pocket dynamo from Mumbai. Jemima Rodericks pushed the ball, looking for a single. Lucky that ball, there wasn't a direct hit, but checks herself in the follow-through, comes back for second, and Harmanpreet actually responding to the call from Jemima. This time, a lower land delivery. There's an appeal and given in, but I think there would be a review. Let's see if she takes it, because ball looks to be pitching on the leg side. She's going to consult with Harmanpreet, and without consulting, in fact, she's gone, as it looks to a naked eye that the ball looks to be pitching outside the leg stump, but eventually it will be the third umpire's call. They're going to review it. So far, 15.1 overs, 113 for 2. One review, Australians have already lost, and this time India has taken the review. Let's see if it goes in their favor or not. But if you look prima facie, it looks like the ball is going or missing the leg stump, Birinder ji.
1: काफी घुमाव था इस गेंद में अश्विन, और देखना यह है कि गेंद ने टिप्पा कहां पर खाया है, लेग स्टंप के बाहर टिप्पा खाया है कि अंदर, हालांकि जब पैड से टकराई है गेंद तो वो स्टंप्स के बीचों बीच लग रही है। 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
0: And that indicates the how well the batsman is reading the ball. She knows it when she actually missed the ball and wraps around the pad. She knew it, that this was going down the leg side, and that's what she mentioned to Harmanpreet, and she was rightly so that she did it. So a dot ball anyhow for Australia, 15.2 overs, 113 for 2. This time Jemima looking for a shot over the cover region, misses the ball, completely beats it, but lucky that she has 1 feet in, 1 foot inside the crease, and that didn't give any opportunity for Beth Mooney to do stumping or so. So a partnership between these two, 30 runs of 24 deliveries, and so they are scoring at a score rate of 7.5 runs per over. This time swept and swept nicely, ball goes to deep mid-wicket region, and by the time both of the batsmen has the time to cross for one. So four balls has been bowled. She's been very economical. 2 overs, 9 runs she has given earlier, and this in 4 balls she's just given 3 runs. That 12 runs off her 2.5 or 2.4 overs. 114 for 2. India needed long shot. That's what Harmanpreet is supposed to do. And she went, as we mentioned, over the deep extra cover region. Should go for boundary, and that's break 4 for India.
2: Ye laga aabha ka choka.
0: With that boundary, India are now cruising to 118 for 2, 15.5 overs. You can see everyone in the crowd applauding her straight. That is a called for invited outside the off-stump delivery, and she was looking to hit that ball. And again, India, as the story continues, to pick a boundary every over, and they managed to do this somehow in this over as well. So Harmanpreet now on 23 of 14 deliveries that she has faced. Jemima on 20 of 18 deliveries. 118 for 2. Last ball to go. This time cuts it well, but straight to the fielder. No damage done. End of over number 16. 118 for 2. India scoring at a 7.4 runs per over. What do you think, Birinder ji? Now another 4 overs left. We are at 115-120 mark. What should be a good total?
1: देखिए, यहाँ से 10 रन हर ओवर में तो दरकार चाहिए होंगे, और अगर ये दोनों अच्छा प्रहार करती हैं, आक्रमण करती हैं, तो इससे ज़्यादा भी शायद मिल सकते हैं। कम से कम इतना तो चाहिए कि आप एक बाउंड्री ओवर में 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
2: Addressing the joint press meet after delegation-level talks with Seychelles President Patrick Hermini in Victoria. During the meeting, the two leaders reviewed the full spectrum of bilateral cooperation and exchanged views on regional and international issues of mutual interest. The two countries exchanged several agreements in a range of fields, including agriculture, finance, space and health. On the occasion, Prime Minister Modi was conferred with the Guardian of the Blue Horizon, Seychelles' highest distinction for leadership in environmental conservation and sustainable development. The Seychelles President conferred the prestigious honour on Prime Minister Modi. Prime Minister Modi dedicated the honour to all the countries who are committed to environmental conservation and fighting climate change. Later in the day, Prime Minister Modi addressed the National Assembly of Seychelles. Speaking on the occasion, the Prime Minister said that India's vision is captured in the idea of Mahasagar, which recognises that our futures are interconnected and interdependent. On the sidelines of the Seychelles visit, Prime Minister Narendra Modi met Mauritius Prime Minister Dr. Navin Chandra Ramgoolam today. The two leaders discussed the ongoing cooperation between India and Mauritius. They further reviewed the progress made in the implementation of the special economic package extended by India. Prime Minister Modi underscored the importance attached by India to the development and progress of Mauritius, noting that the ongoing bilateral projects will contribute to Mauritius' healthcare, connectivity, sustainable development and blue economy. India today categorically rejected allegations made by Pakistan regarding the recent incident in Karachi and termed them as baseless. In response to media queries, External Affairs Ministry spokesperson Randhir Jaiswal said that instead of pointing fingers at others, Pakistan should look inwards and take credible action against the terror infrastructure on its territory. He said Pakistan should rid itself of its proclivity to rely on terrorism as an instrument of state policy. Union Home and Cooperation Minister Amit Shah today launched the pilot project of PM Family Care Tracker at Gandhinagar in Gujarat. The integrated digital platform will track the health, nutrition and education of beneficiaries from pregnancy until the age of 18 using a unique ID linked to birth registration number or ABHA ID. The Anti-Corruption Branch, ACB, Delhi has arrested the then Director General Health Services, DGHS, Dr. Vatsala Agarwal and Deputy Controller of Accounts in the Central Procurement Agency, CPA, Neeraj Chopra, in the case related to alleged large-scale irregularities in procurement of medicines, surgical consumables and medical equipment. Health and Family Welfare Minister Jagat Prakash Nadda will launch the Samagra Shishu Bal Swasthya Karyakram, SSBK.

0: SBSK during the 16th conference of the Central Council of Health and Family Welfare in New Delhi tomorrow. The Ministry of Health and Family Welfare said that it will carry forward the vision of Pehle Teen Saal Sampoorna Dekhbhal, recognizing the critical importance of the first 3 years of life for child survival, growth, nutrition and early brain development. In the ICC Women's T20 World Cup, Australia defeated India by 6 wickets in their final Group A match at Lord's, London. Earlier, opted to bat first, India posted 170 runs, losing 4 wickets in the stipulated 20 overs. In reply, Australia scored 172 runs for 4 wickets in 19 overs. And that is the end of this news bulletin.
1: एफएम बैंड 102.1 मेगाहर्ट्ज पर ये आकाशवाणी जोधपुर का एफएम सनसिटी चैनल है। रात के 11:10 हुए हैं। हमारी आज की सभा अब यहीं समाप्त होती है। कल सवेरे 5:51 पर आपसे पुनः भेंट होगी। तब तक के लिए हमें आज्ञा दीजिए। शुभ रात्रि। जय हिंद।